Almost billion tears inside my cup. Knew you were special from the minute you was born. Unidentical twin, but so different from them all. So happy when I met you and your sister on the ward. You know big bro's here to come and lift you if you fall. I know how I'll take care of you when I'm gone. That's my angel, she'll be stable until I'm one. I wish Tony seniors grow, but shit, we ride on. Looking back at old pictures where

NDR Pop-Tweets. 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

0: 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Joshua, can you do these lyrics? Can you do them for me? You should know I'm a big star.
1: I'm gonna be a big star.
2: You're a really big star.